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Maybe in Barcelona. Early in the morning, there is the artist, the creator, with a small black beret, a cane, and a small black dog. In the twilight of his life, sees his work.

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